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0: I'm George, 9600, FYG, 9600. I'm going to be Burbank and Smithville, Washington.
1: Clear.

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0: Mr. Eugene on the line for you in reference to Social Security card found on table.
1: I'll call him.
0: Clear.

you to an admin card. I believe it'll be at the Scottsdale Place Apartments, 1855 Mechanicsburg Road, apartment G George 6 break. Two line, quickly advised her granddaughter accidentally dialed, said sorry, and quickly hung up. NMNI returns to a Letitia Hassel at that address. She did not provide it.

0: 23.
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0: Okay. 2500, 454, 472.
2: 2400.
0: Patient right now, they're walking in and out of traffic, be advised.

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0: That's fair. It's running between the parking lot of the Baptist Church and the Grandmaster Taekwondo place.

0: 216, I'm attaching to a noise complaint in the area of 1344 Clay Court Breaks.
1: Right.
0: Caller advised there's three juveniles with a shopping cart on the road and it's very loud. Two teenage males and a teenage female.
1: Copy.

0: Dispatch 215. Vehicle in the cul-de-sac at Sunnyview Lane Break. We're advised a blue four-door vehicle is staying at the end of the cul-de-sac for at least an hour today. It was there last night as well. The vehicle did just leave, going towards High, around the corner on Sunnyview.
1: I'm on West High.
0: Oh, sorry.

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0: Equally physical or male?
1: Prefer male with seeing beating the female. Unknown, 40, 48, unknown, 24, 24. Male left, walking northbound on Main. It's going to be a white male, white tank top and black shorts.
0: Copy. Go ahead and show us some route. They're going to hold on to the pig.
2: 8500, 470.
0: Good.
2: DL, Jesse Lee Thomas Napier, age 42, negative 15, status valid.
0: That's just a driver.
2: 2140.

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1: I mean, I have a 19 on file for the male half. You want me to attempt? That's clear.

0: Kimberly Bradford, 43 out of Rittman. She's not valid negative, right?
1: Good.
0: Second, Todd Addy, 49 out of Rittman. He is not negative.
1: Addy, 49, she did not get hit at all.
2: 43, negative front drop.

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1: 22-06.
0: Pardon for me.
1: 22-06.

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Can you call back the call and reference this park information? 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

0: You can just grab the strawberry, I'll call.
1: 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Was that associated with 368 call, by chance?

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0: Attach a 7 for me, please.
1: Yeah, I'm working on that now for you.
0: Thank you.
1: Here.
0: 43, how do you find traffic stop?
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0: King Robert, Robert, 4990, KRR, 4990, US 250 near Harrison.

0: Go ahead.
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1: Team dispatch, we're here.

well as your limit 3 35-year-old man was diagnosed. Personnel, 161 Weller Drive, apartment 3, 35-year-old male, left-hand down this, 2231, 8-5-4-6-6.

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0: Frank Union Sam Edward Young 2. FUSEY 2. East Center at the limit.

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0: 2239.

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0: Flight number 3, 10 minutes out of OSU. You're going to be landing on the lower helipad at this time. I do have my flight number 4 currently on the upper helipad.
1: Copy, lower helipad. Do you think we'll be able to stay?
0: At the moment, you should be able to stay with your crew. I don't have any other traffic inbound.
1: Good copy. My flight 3, thank you.

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Medic 2, 605 Ridgewood Drive, 74-year-old male, possible stroke or seizure, time of time 2248.

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I'm 3625 JWA, right? 8625, fully Bellin. 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
0: Trailer 7, I don't know what state. It's going to be Tom 52 5834, T525834. It's going to be 215
1: Cola. 329.

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37 in Mount Eaton, Scottsdale, now 8623 Maslin Road. For a 91-year-old female, saw victim and gave a lift to this, not injured. 85 Mount Eaton, squad personnel. 8623 Maslin Road for a 91-year-old female, fall victim, not injured in need of a lift assist. 8335 629.

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9 to dispatch. Can you tell if that's my car radio? I talked to admin about it. We're not sure what's going on. It just continues to do that randomly as I'm driving.

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I have some that might fix up.

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1: I don't have anyone.

Oxford Road, room 514, for a 79-year-old female fall victim. Rushed under the bed, complaining of pain, repeating attention was extreme and extreme of a scot call. Responded with Sea Healthy Living, 1715 Mechanicsburg Road, room 514, for a 79-year-old female fall victim. 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
1: King Paul Lincoln 6478 is the Honda. 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
0: 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That's fine, thank you.
1: 908.

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Alarm at 2:45 North Main Street. Burglary alarm.

cell storms for even on a 50-60 doing week through a black semi truck. 87 down squad personnel, 216 South Mill Street, USL stores. For 850 having a jet, feeling weak, black semi truck, 2 and 335, 944.

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1: I just have to go to 2-3-1 on the 2-3.

Petrogold Township Squad Personnel, 15346 Portage Street, for a 37-year-old male having chest pain, difficulty breathing. 8500 Chippewa Township Squad Personnel, 15346 Portage Street, for a 37-year-old male having chest pain, difficulty breathing, does have a history of heart issues. KUI 335, 1154.

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0: Yeah, I'm out here at the Carmen Farm. 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
1: Can you give me anything?
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800 Squad Pursuit 45441 Road, Profile Elementary, 6 and end of medical victim, 7 level weakness, plus SF approach. 45441 Road, 69-year-old male, fall victim, having lead weakness, recovery for another, GY335145.

1, letter 1, medic 3, 1012 East Bowman Street for a mower on top of a male. Unknown injury, he is cracked, turning purple. 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Unknown further. Operations on track 4, 10 of 1500.

0: across the street. A guy that looks like it's possibly a male who's with a cleaning crew at the Econo and a red truck due to the crime scene to being up here. You know, people love me there.
1: Unfortunately, I can send that to me.

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1: See other thumbnail or retro.

0: Both alarm due to drop in pressure from us using a hydrant down the road. Each showing command terminated. 153 will be clear and in quarters.
1: Command is terminated. All units are returning to headquarters 1521, KUI 3 through 5.

0: 6-8. An intervention by phone. It's a record 5 years out. Still have them on 19.
1: Go ahead and transfer over to extension 305, please. Thank you.

So I thought I'd say that I'm going as far as I thought I was going to operation. I just

And

0: 153.
1: 153, what is structure nothing showing?
0: 153, you're clear. On scene, commercial building, nothing showing. 1559.

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1: Johnson Brothers will be putting their alarm in test until we are done using the hydrant. 153 will be clear scene in quarters. Command 10 wave.
0: 153, you're clear. Alarm in test mode. 1606 KUI 335.

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1: Is an office in for me, please? T-71, South Hill.

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0: 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Still have them on the line.
1: I'll give them a call back in a minute.
0: That's clear.
2: 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I'll be out with a disabled vehicle, 3094, New York 7, break.

Hey, I got a question. I'm from a country road. Requesting a sound approach. I got a country road with 11829 Jeffrey Road. 71-year-old male, requesting a sound approach. 1623 KUI.

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0: down 250 west to get to the village limits. 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
0: after all.

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Timothy Goddard. It's going to be T I M O T H Y. How to spell? 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D is in dog. D is in dog. A is in Adam. R is in Robert. D is in Dave.

0: Rent-A-Center, 1945 Cleveland, for a panic alarm sales counter.
1: Okay. The other units, you guys for D5, like, take care of that.
2: With you.
3: I copy.

0: cruise comes on in 1 hour and 10 minutes.
1: Yeah, I think it's a great.